really does it for me. 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
0: What do you mean?
1: How many drinks have you had tonight?
0: I think one.
1: It's like you love humiliating me in front of everyone.
0: I did not.
1: You stutter when you lie.
0: No, I'm not lying. I don't feel good. I'm dizzy and I feel nauseous and I don't know what happened. I don't know what happened.
1: I thought you were different.
0: Different from who?

0: Excuse me. 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
1: My name is Slim Shady.
0: Hi, kids. Do you like Primus?
2: Yeah,
0: wanna
2: yeah.
0: see me stick 9-inch nails to each one of my eyelids?
2: Uh-huh.
0: Wanna copy me and do exactly like I did?

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I'll have to be carried inside the cemetery and buried alive. Am I coming or going? I can barely decide. I just drank a fifth of Kool-Aid. 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
1: I hope you're ready for this. What's up, LA? It's JoJo on the radio, and you are checking out a brand new song from Freya Sky. 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

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I hope you hear it. 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I love you, Slim. 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Think about it. 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I hope you can't sleep and you dream about it. 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I hope your conscience eats at you when you can't breathe without me. See, Slim? 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But I didn't the throw. I just... See, I ain't like you. Because if she's suffer more, and then some too. Well, gotta go. I'm almost at the bridge now. Oh, I forgot. How am I supposed to send it out?

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I must have missed you. Don't think I did that intentionally, just to diss you. But what's the you said about you like the your wrist too? I say that clown is all. Come on, how

0: to do some crazy. I seen this one on the news a couple weeks ago that made me sick. Some dude was drunk and drove his car over a bridge. And in the car they found a tape, but they didn't say who it was to. Come to think about it, his name was, it was you. Damn.
1: Yeah, man, wild show. Yo, what's up, big baby? Yo, we need to holler at my mans right fast, you know what I'm saying?
2: Nah, not right now, man. Man's trying to unwind. Told me not to let nobody in.
1: What? Damn. Is that lotion?

0: the media, I got some suggestions. Marshall, ask us the questions like who is D12, how we get started.
1: But what about Eminem?
0: Are you... Anyway, I'm the popperest guy in the group. Big ass stomach, I'm cute. 50 told me do sit-ups to get buff, get chill.

0: conquest is nearly behind us. Fires blaze from one end of the realm to the other. And what is victory, if not celebrated? For at long last, a party.
1: Party in the park, party in the bush, party under the bridge, party at the restaurant, party at the club, party in the day, party in my house, party on the way to the party at the park, party in the bush, party under the bridge, party at the restaurant, party at the club, party in the

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under the bridge. Party at the restaurant, party at the club, party in the day, party in my house, party on the way to the party at the park, party in the bush, party under the bridge. 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Party at the restaurant, party at the club, party in the day, party in my house, party on the

party under the bridge, party at the restaurant, party at the club, party in the day, party in my house, party on the way to the park, party in the bush, party under the bridge, party at the restaurant, party at the club, party in the day, party in my house, party on the day. Party on the way to the party at the park, party in the bush, party under the bridge, party at the restaurant, party at the club, party in the day, party at my house, party on the way to the party at the park.

0: decision when
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1: Yeah. 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
0: try. 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

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What's up, LA? It's JoJo on the radio. This is

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1: Ready for action. 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

0: Now back in the days of old me, right around the time I became a dopey. Oh. Ate some Coltie as a way of coping. Take the movie, gets cakes of Opie. Turn me into a smiley face emoji. Shit may not be age appropriate, but I will hit an 8-year-old in the face with a participation trophy.
1: Yes, I have zero doubts that this whole world's about deserting us and Girl Scouts. That censorship girls out.
0: When I started this verse, it did start off lighthearted at first, but it feels like untargeted, mind-boggling how my profit is
2: skyrocketed.
0: What I pocketed, yeah, the shit is just like y'all have been, like jargoning. I've been running nipple speed, and that's why I'm ahead like
2: mind-noggin'.
0: I'm the fight y'all get in.

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0: 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Shady Records was 80 seconds away from the tower. Some coward fucked with the wrong building, they meant to hit. 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
1: Wait for a track this way. 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Stun if you want and your ass to get rolled up. 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You thinking I'ma fucking fall off your soul. It's 50
2: Detroit!
1: That's the shit. Put your hands up.
0: Hands up.
1: I said, that's
0: Detroit.
1: That's the shit. Put your hands up.
0: I can't hear you. Make some noise.
1: I said, that's that. That's the shit. Put your hands up. I said, that's that. That's the shit. Put your hands up.
0: Detroit.

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I venture to say with the center of attention, it's true. 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

0: I notice there's so many in this Philly now. 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Detroit! 50 Cent!
1: It's bottle after bottle. 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It's what we get into. It's simple. 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I'm the man.

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0: 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I don't think so. 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
1: What about these?
0: No.
1: The blue?
0: No. Tuck tie fast.
1: Whoa.
2: All right, let's get wild.

0: Shakira, we are ready.
1: We are ready.
2: We are ready.
3: We are ready.
4: We're ready.
5: We're ready.
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8: We are ready.
9: We are ready.
10: We're ready.
11: We are ready.
12: We are ready.
13: We are ready.

0: right, ladies and gentlemen, if you look to your left, that is Keanu Reeves. And to the right, we have, I almost said Ellen DeGeneres, and that would have been a mistake.
1: Hey, we're going to see Bruno Mars, right?
0: probably, no.
1: He's my hall pass.
0: And if you look to your right, that's going to be, yeah, nobody cares. No one. Keep this up, and I'll take you to the Church of Scientology next.

0: What? Who is
1: looking for a girl this tall way. Ran that way?
0: Hello, hi. Who are you?
1: Alex Warren. You are beautiful,
0: Alex,
1: by the
0: hey,
1: way.
0: Hey. Do not talk to her. You
1: sorry.
0: Talk to
1: I'm
0: me.
1: I'm so sorry. You seem very upset.
0: Yeah, I am upset. And I'll tell you why.

0: Paris?
1: Yeah.
0: This has been you the whole time?
1: Duh.
0: Is this even real?
1: It's time to wake up, Alex.
0: What?
1: It's time to wake up.
2: Ow!
1: Wake up!

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I like the shit that you did with Rockets too, that was fat. Anyways, I hope you get this, man. Hit me back, just a chat. Truly yours, your biggest fan. This is Stan.

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I don't deserve it. I know you got my last two letters. I wrote the addresses on them perfect. So this is my cassette I'm sending you. I hope you hear it. I'm in the car right now. I'm doing 90 on the freeway. 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

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Cause if she's suffering more, and then some too. Well, gotta go. I'm almost at the bridge now. Oh, I forgot. How am I supposed to send it out?

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I wrote it on the starter cap. I'm sorry I didn't see you with the show. I must have missed you. Don't think I did that intentionally just to diss you. But what's the you said about you like the your wrist too? I say that clowning, dog. Come on, how ambitious? You got some issues, Dan. I think you need some counseling to help your ass from bouncing off the walls when you get down some. And what's the

0: cone for a bridge. And in the car they found a tape, but they didn't say who it was to. Come to think about it, his name was, it was you. Damn.
1: I'm bored. Let's do something else.
2: I got this book. My dad gave it to me.

0: Hey, Em, it's Paul. 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Good fucking luck. You're on your own.
1: We've got a problem. 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

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Did Botticelli paint her face? She has the perfect scent. She speaks the perfect French. 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

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Now some of you might still be in that place. If you're trying to get out, just follow me. I'll get you there.

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0: You ever wanted to be a singer? Hey, handsome man.

0: appreciate you for inspiring us all. 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I appreciate you so much. You inspire us all, you know that. Thank you so much for pulling up on me.
1: Thank you.
0: I know we share a second home and all that, but this is the greatest city in the fucking world. Toronto, you're a man.
2: This shit been crazy all tour, but bro, that was definitely one of the loudest moments all tour.
3: I don't even think they even knew what song was playing to like
2: bro, it was crazy. Like, that shit was so loud. I just

0: The conquest is nearly behind us. Fires blaze from one end of the realm to the other. And what is victory, if not celebrated? For at long last, a party.
1: Party in the park, party in the bush, party under the bridge, party at the restaurant, party at the club, party in the day, party in my house, party on the way to the party at the park, party in the bush, party under the bridge, party at the restaurant, party at the club, party in the

Party in the park, party in the bush, party under the bridge, party at the restaurant, party at the club, party in the day, party in my house, party on the way to the party in the park, party in the bush, party under the bridge, party at the restaurant, party at the club, party in the day, party in

party under the bridge, party at the restaurant, party at the club, party in the day, party in my house, party on the way to the party at the park, party in the bush, party under the bridge, party at the restaurant, party at the club, party in the day, party in my house, party on the park, party in the bush, party under the bridge, party at the restaurant, party at the club, party in the day, party in my house, party on the way to the party at the park, party in the bush, party under the bridge.

party on the way to the party at the park. Party in the bush, party in the bridge, party in the...

0: Crazy all tour, but bro, that was definitely one of the loudest moments all tour.
1: I don't even think they even knew what song was playing to like.
0: Bro, it was crazy. Like that shit was so loud. I seen you come out of some smoke, nigga. I said, oh, this shit.

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1: George, you in there? What's going on?
2: It's spiders. They're everywhere.
3: We're so screwed.
2: They're gonna gas the building
3: with us in it.

0: That's no way to treat a young lady. That's messed up, man.
1: I hope you're ready for this. What's up, LA? It's JoJo on the radio, and you are checking out a brand new song from Freya Sky. This is Bad Taste.

Here, pal. Why so glum? 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